0: Hot 103 Jams, Kansas City's number one for hip-hop, R&B, and throwbacks. Jacquees and Juvenile with that lick back. What is good, Kansas City? You tapped into the number one show at night. It is the Night Jam with your man, Barry White. Time now is 7:13. Woo! It's hotter than fish grease out there right now. Hot 103 Jams, DM Injury Law, bringing the heat every Monday at 3:52. Speaking of being hot, with attorney Mike D's throwback jam, identify the artist and the title of the song. Be caller number 10. It's your chance to win a $150 gas card fueled by DM Injury Law. Mike's got this and Hot 103 Jams. A lot to get to in the show tonight. Your opportunity to get qualified for that $500 fill-up is just around the corner. We're going to be giving away that $500 fill-up this week. Matter of fact, on Friday during Playmaker Show. So you only got a couple more opportunities to get qualified. So I'll make sure you stay tapped in. Listen for that keyword so you can get qualified. Also, inside the Hot 8 at 8 tonight, I got two tickets to Summerfest at the 1VP Restaurant Lawn and Lounge on Troost. So make sure you stay tapped in for that as well. All right, music on the way from Kehlani. Got some Cardi B, Drake as well. It's your man Barry White in with you all day and all night. Kansas City's number one for hip-hop, R&B, and throwbacks. It's Hot 103 Jams. Don't forget to slam the Z. Let's go.
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2: All right, taking a look at our forecast for tonight. Mostly clear with a low around 82. Tomorrow, sunny with a high near 95. Heat index will reach as high as 102. You're currently 92 degrees. It feels like 101 at KU Med. 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

0: Top 103 Jams, Kansas City's number one for hip-hop, R&B, and throwbacks. Man, beat up the voice, a.k.a. Barry White, in with you on this Monday night, tapped in to the number one show at night. It is the Night Jam. That is Young Miami with Spin That. A lot of y'all was spending this weekend back to school in full effect. Matter of fact, some schools already in session on the Kansas side. I know Kip KC started their first day of school today. So, yeah, summer. It's 105 degrees outside and kids back in class. That means my pantry is going to get a little bit more of a break, especially when baby girl goes back to college this weekend. You know what I'm saying? Because, man, whew, I'm telling you, she be in there. 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Grand prize winner will be announced on August 14th. That's right. 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All right. Don't go anywhere. 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We got the Hot 8 at 8 and your opportunity to win these two tickets that I found in the prize closet to Summerfest. All right, your man Barry White all night, Kansas City's number one for hip-hop, R&B, and throwbacks. 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

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Falling hard on another hemisphere. Somebody tell them people Mr. Hem is here. Whoa, whoa, whoa, whoa, whoa. 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
0: Mr. Hem is here.
1: Whoa, whoa, whoa, whoa, whoa, whoa.
0: Mr. Hem.
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0: 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It's the countdown, baby. Hot 103 Jams is counting down the hottest joints in Kansas City.
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2: All right, it is straight up 8 o'clock. You know what time that is, right? It's time to count down the hottest 8 joints in the town. Let's set this Monday night off right. We start with the number 8 song going all the way to number 1. When we get to number 1, got a question for you. If you are that correct answer and the correct texter, I got 2 tickets to the Kansas City Summerfest Day Event Saturday, August 15th at the 1VP Restaurant Lawn, 6024 Truce, featuring live performances by Charlie Black and much, much more. So all you got to do is keep track of the next 8 joints, titles, and who they are by, and make sure you have that correct answer to the question I asked when we get to number 1. Let's get into it. I am your host, Beat Up the Voice, a.k.a. Barry White, and this is your number 8 joint of the night, Belly Gang, Cushington, 21 Savage, WTF going.

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2: 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Cardi B with Know What Time It Is. 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

0: 10, girl, you a 10. Girl, you a 10, girl, you a 10, girl, you a 10. 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
1: 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Barry White, in with you on this Monday night. 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We're going to jump right back into the Final Four on the line tonight. Two tickets to Kansas City Summerfest. Yes. All right. 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
7: All right, taking a look at our forecast for tonight. Mostly clear, low around 82. Tomorrow, sunny with a high near 95. That heat index going to reach as high as 102 tomorrow. You're currently 90 degrees. It feels like 100 out at the K. Back to the music. 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
7: 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Let's jump right back into it. We are inside the Hot 8 at 8. Your Final Four on deck and your number four joint tonight. Baby Chief, do it. It's that ghetto love story.

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2: All right, there it is. Your number three joint in the town tonight. The Popper. Sunday, the Grove. Casey Young Boss. Welcome to Kansas City. Let's get into number two. Beyonce. It's that morning dew. Come on. Get on.

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4: 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Your number one joint. Dead Fresh, Lil Baby. Let's go.

0: Hot 103 Jams, Kansas City's number one for hip-hop, R&B, and throwbacks. There it is, right there, your number one joint. Inside the Hot 888 tonight, Lil Baby with Dead Fresh. All right, I need the 10 texter right now. Hit me up, 816-904-103 on the line tonight. Two tickets to the Kansas City Summerfest Day event, Saturday, August 15th at the 1VP Restaurant Lawn, 6024 Truce, featuring live performances by Charlie Black, Elaine DeMarco, Blaze, Brandocious, G Black, Anthony Grant, and much, much more. All you need to do, gonna take it easy. It's a Monday. Feel the pain. There's a lot of heat going on out there. Kids going back to school. So all I need you to do, 10th texter, is hit me with that keyword, tickets. Put the S on it. Tickets right now. 816-904-103 to the attorney, Roger White. I got you text line where he can turn your wreck into a check online at igotyou.net. Keyword is tickets with an S. It's your man Barry White. In with you all night, Kansas City's number one for hip-hop, R&B, and throwbacks. Top 103 Jams. 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
4: All right, shout out my girl Tiana in Kansas City, Missouri. She was the 10th texter. She had that keyword plus. Tiana went above and beyond being the 10th texter. She ran down all 8 joints in order correctly by title and who the artist was. So shout out to my girl Tiana. She just won 2 tickets to the Kansas City Summerfest Day event Saturday, August 15th at the 1VP Restaurant Lawn, 6024 Truce, featuring live performances by Charlie Black and much, much more, fueled by Kansas City's number one for hip-hop, R&B, and throwbacks, Top 103 Jams. 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
1: 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Hitting you with that Dave and my girl Tim's with a ring. What is good, Kansas City? It's your man, Beat Up the Voice, a.k.a. Barry White. In with you on this Monday night, live, local, and lit. You're tapped in to the number one show of night. It is the Night Jam with your man, Barry White. 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
7: 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More after this.
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2: Because I think, first of all, I hold accountability for everything. If somebody says no, I look at it like I didn't explain it well enough, or I'm not conveying the vision enough for them to understand the benefit for them. I don't look at it like, they just don't get it. I look at it like I must not be doing a good enough job. So now it's my job to then say, okay, got it, understood, cool. Now in my mind, I'm thinking, I got to do better. Or I got to do more and come back so that they'll say, oh, now I get it. And that's happened so many times throughout my life in the point of where it came from. Look, I grew up in the hood and like I understand.
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7: All right, taking a look at our forecast for tonight. Mostly clear, low around 82. Tomorrow, sunny with a high near 95. It's currently fair skies, 89 degrees at the Grandview Triangle. 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

0: 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It is your man, Beat Up the Voice, a.k.a. Barry White, wrapping up this edition of the Night Jam. 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Going to set things off on the quiet storm, starting with Jaheim and LMA, got Miguel on deck, Timmy Swims, and much more. But before I get up out of here and set the table, we got Roddy Ricch and Beyonce as well. Plus, right now, I need to get some people qualified for that $500 fill-up. 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Kansas City, like I tell you, each and every night, make a difference, be a blessing, and change the world. I love you, and I appreciate you. Take care of one another. Do something nice for somebody tomorrow. Buy that coffee for somebody in the morning at the local Quick Trip or convenience store, whichever way you go. You know what time it is. Put down the guns and stop the violence. One love. It's your man, Barry White, all day and all night. Kansas City's number one for hip-hop, R&B, and throwbacks. Top 103 Jams. 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
4: 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This was your dog through good or bad. 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One day you got into a fight and your dog ran on you. When you confronted your dog about it, you asked him why he runs. He said he was scared. You forgave your dog because you loved your dog. You knew your dog wasn't even built for that. Even though it hurt, you knew that dog was scary. You knew that.

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7: Grace and peace, my brothers and my sisters. 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
1: 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One prize per person every 30 days.
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Happy ending, it was perfect at that. Keep my number in case of emergencies. 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
0: 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And quickly identify the artist and title of Attorney Mike D. Throwback Jam. 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
7: Grace and peace, my brothers and my sisters. This is Bishop Ben Stevens of the Trinity Temple Church of God in Christ. 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Be great and keep going over the things that are in your way. You are more than a conqueror. Until we meet again, my friends, keep stretching.
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2: Kind of having a vision that people don't get at first, and it takes time for me to convince them. And it's not me convincing them by telling them, it's by showing and doing it. Yeah. And then finally, like, oh, now I get it. So it's happening again with the Global Gaming League. And, you know, everyone from Tiana Taylor was like, yeah, this is great. Take my number. Let's talk about it. And then, you know, Dwight Howard, you know. Yeah. And then, you know, Gary Vee, well, I'm going to be meeting with him soon. Damon John, just everybody, bro. Ja Rule, Jake Paul,
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5: 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Making a Trini Mike D throwback jam winner.
15: And the winner
5: goes to... Just like this.
16: Yeah, we're trying to put some gas money in your pocket for sure. We got Attorney Mike D's throwback jam. You just heard it. I need to know the correct artist and the correct title. Can you give it to me?
17: It is Chris Brown and Lil Wayne with Loyal.
16: Okay, that's what's up, man. Kenny's loyal to the soil over here with Habano 3 Jams.
17: Yes, sir.
16: You just got hooked up with a $150 gas card for identifying Attorney Mike D's throwback jam.
17: I can use that.
16: You can use that. What you going to use it for?
17: Gas. It's getting there.
16: Of course you're using it for gas. I guess I meant to ask you, you're going to roll somewhere with it.
17: Oh, no. Back and forth to work.
16: Well, that's the best way to use the gas card right there, my man, Kenny. I appreciate you listening. Congratulations. Courtesy of DM Injury Law, Mike's got this. And what station number one for hip hop R&B and throwbacks?
17: 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And don't forget to slam that Z.

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0: Portia TMG goes down. Etcha 23's Remy Ma speaks on her beef with Nicki Minaj going against the grain. Uh-oh. And there's another rapper that speaks on he hates the negative connotation of the word tricking.
1: Can't wait to get into that. Oh, baby, but today's a celebratory day. Extra nachos, extra street tacos,
0: fajitas. Extra everything, huh?

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0: sat in disagreement. Distressing words were exchanged. Feelings were hurt. The situation is awkward and no one has given up any ground. Someone needs to set things right. Maybe that someone could be you. When people are at odds with each other, that doesn't help anyone, and everyone knows it. Yet all too often, pride and ego get in the way of reconciliation. The problem is, pride and ego will not sustain you. What would help, though, is to reestablish a fruitful and respectful connection. Even when you disagree with another person about almost everything, there's at least one point on which you can both agree. You can agree to disagree with respect and civility. Rather than hanging on to the hurt, make the intentional choice to put it behind you. Offer to set things right, and that offer might just be eagerly welcomed. Growth looks good on you. That's today's Motivational Minute, only on Hustle and Shine in the Morning, Hot 103 Jams.
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2: 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Still looking good on the majors. One clonker, 70 westbound at Lee Summit Road, blocking the right shoulder. No delays in that right lane. And if you're headed to the Triangle this morning, still 5 minutes from 50 Highway via westbound 470. 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
2: Good morning, I'm LaMonica Logan, and here's what's happening. Areas to the south of Kansas City are continuing to be impacted by the summer heat. An extreme heat warning remains in effect until tomorrow at 8 p.m. for Cass and Miami counties. The heat index could reach up to 110 degrees, and people are being urged to stay hydrated and remain in air conditioning. And police are investigating a deadly shooting in Kansas City. Officers were called to the 2500 block of Jackson Avenue on Sunday night and found a woman suffering from gunshot wounds outside of a home. The victim was taken to a hospital where she was pronounced dead. 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
1: 625, it's a high of 97. Currently it is 78. There is a heat advisory that is in effect, unfortunately, for today. Drizzy Drake, he was live on stream with Ben, I think it was over the weekend at some point, and he actually was tricking. He hooked up a lot of women with different gifts, including one famous streamer named Jordan Lucas, I believe a Birkin bag, and he speaks on tricking.
2: So don't be afraid to do something for somebody. I hate the term tricking. Tricking has a negative connotation to it, like you're doing something for somebody for something in exchange. It's just nice to make somebody else feel good.
1: You know, they do say it ain't tricking if you got it. So, somebody in his, you know, on his league, you got it.

0: Angela Simmons. She opens up about dealing with her son's hair, and I'm sure a lot of parents can feel her pain.
1: He wants me to oil his scalp every 2 seconds, and now help with the do-rag. Is it on right? He woke up today sitting at the end of the bed, upset. I was like, what happened? My do-rag was off this morning. Bro, I can't do this.
2: Why not? You his mama.
0: It's a lot when it comes to that hair. I know my mom did a lot with mine, and that stuff is a lot.
2: How old is the child she's talking about?
0: I believe he's, I'm not 100% sure. She's very private about her life.
2: Okay.
0: He's somewhere in,
2: infant, kid?
0: No, not infant. Probably like around that 10 years old space.
2: Oh, girl, you better maybe be a mother to him.
0: Yeah, she is. You know how people are. They just hitting up social media.
2: Did your mama put Just For Me on your hair growing up?
0: Oh, yeah, absolutely.
3: Body shine. 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
2: Sing Just For Me.
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2: Just For Me. Shout out to all the ladies who had some Just For Me relaxing hair. Shout out to STFRME.
0: Shout out to Safari for saying that on one of Nicki Minaj's songs in the ad-libs. If you know, you know.
2: Oh,
0: that's
2: God.
0: The morning gossip right here on Hustle and Shine in the morning. We'll be back at 6:39 talking scandals. Kansas City's number one for hip-hop, R&B, and throwbacks.
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5: Good morning. 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If you're out and about, got two stallers, it's too hot to drive. It's 35 southbound at 119th and 70 westbound at Lee Summit Road, both on the right shoulders. Travel times, fantastic as well. We have no delays up north near I-29, near 64th Street. That construction has cleared. Audible makes traffic less of an annoyance and more of an opportunity for another chapter. 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

0: 103 Jams, Kansas City's number one for hip-hop, R&B, and throwbacks. Good morning, Raytown. You up hustling and shining?
1: You've been over there hooping and hollering. I heard that voice. 639 on your time. High up 97. Currently, it is 78 with clear skies at Raytown South.
0: I mean, I'm doing just a little bit. You know what I'm saying?
1: You were singing your heart out to that Katy Perry, weren't you?
0: I was. That dark
1: you're
0: horse.
1: Hot in your car. Oh, that one okay. Yeah. I ain't know which one you was rocking to.
0: Yeah. I went on 3 Jams putting gas in your ride with the $500 fill-up. 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So, D, there's a lot of things going on in Kansas City, especially downtown and with Jackson County.
1: Mm-hmm.
0: Well, Calvin Wilford, he's a former top aide to Mike Sanders. He pled guilty to a corruption charge stemming from alleged misuse of campaign funds.
1: Got you.
0: He was sentenced to 6 months in prison in 2018. Mm-hmm. So news of the indictment of interim Jackson County executive Phil Lavota came just weeks after then Jackson County legislator chairman Manny Arbaca accused another county government employee of offering him campaign donations in exchange for a favorable vote.
1: I remember that.
0: That employee, Calvin Wilford, the same guy who I just talked about, mm-hmm. has a lengthy history in Jackson County government, including a federal conviction stemming from his time as a top aide to former county executive Mike Sanders that I just talked about.
1: Mm-hmm.
0: So, there's a lot of things going on here. We talk about scandal in these shows or whatever.
1: Right.
0: Like, this is some real life, like, scandal stuff going mm-hmm. on.
1: Where's Kerry Washington when you need her?
0: So in January 2023, according to his LinkedIn page, he returned to government. Years after serving 6 months in a federal prison, he was placed on administrative leave last month after Arbaca accused him of offering $10,000 in campaign contributions in exchange for Arbaca's support of a housing program. Wilford has denied the allegations to news outlets, but did not respond for requests for comment yesterday.
1: Gotcha.
0: So, this nice. Is nasty.
1: It's a lot of fingers being pointed. It's a lot of alleged money being offered, things, favors, scratching the backs. It's a lot of that going on, it sounds like.
0: Yikes. So, BK, do your research. Be careful who we vote on. So,
1: yeah.
0: Coming up at about 6:52, there's a former police officer charged with possession of something that they don't need to be in possession of.
1: Lock him under the jail.
0: Yeah, under. This police officer needs to go under the jail. Find out why at 6:52 on Hustle and Shine in the Morning, Kansas City's number one for hip-hop, R&B, and throwbacks.
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3: 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Well, if you're out and about, still 21 minutes. If you're traveling from Santa Fe to downtown via northbound 35. And back on the Missouri side, if you're headed over to the Bond Bridge from Liberty via 35, 11 minutes for you. 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

0: 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Good morning, Raytown. You up hustling and shining.
1: 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That sun is picking through, currently at 80 in Topeka.
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0: 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Pause. I just got to add in a little jokey joke.
1: You did have to add that.
0: I'm sorry. Shout out to Dick's Sporting Goods, man. Yeah, we love y'all.
1: Major shout out to them.
0: Let's switch gears, D. A Lee Summit man is facing felony charges after hidden camera videos were found by guests at his lake property in Benton County, Missouri. Clifton Tucker, 51, is charged with one count of possession, child, I don't want to say this word.
1: Yeah, I get it.
0: Child P word, y'all. It rhymes with corn. First offense and one count of invasion of privacy, according to a court document. So guests visiting Tucker's Missouri property on July 31st found Tucker's phone in the bathroom with video footage of a minor undressing to take a shower in the bathroom. D, put his ass under the jail.
1: Please.
0: Immediately.
1: What is wrong with people?
0: During a conversation later in the evening, D, Tucker was quote unquote begging and pleading about the incident to a reporting party who was the father of the victim. Tucker claimed the camera was set up to catch a worker stealing from him, per a court document. Tucker then gave him an SD card and said that the video footage was on it. The next day, August 1st, the guest left and contacted the police. When detectives reviewed the SD card, there was footage from a different camera in the camper's bedroom of a minor taking her towel off, fam. Mm-hmm. Tucker has 10 years experience of law enforcement. And
1: that's scary.
0: He's currently an armed guard, court documents said. Tucker has initial appearance at 9 a.m. in Benton County Circuit Court. So,
1: that's sick.
0: We have to be aware of these people. They are among us. They are in our community. Obviously, they're in our law enforcement. And yes, whenever y'all see something, say something.
1: Please do. And this is why I say the older I've always gotten, the more I've trusted my mom's discernment on, no, you can't go there. No, you can't do this. Because you never know what your parents might know that they might be trying to shield you from. And then at the same time, we don't know what these people do in the privacy of their own home.
0: Facts.
1: Lock them up.
0: Throw away the key. It's time for that 7-Eleven roll call, y'all.
1: Yeah, we need to send some love around the town. 816-900-4103. We sure need it. Text us the name of a friend, family member, colleague, boss, student, teacher, anybody. You want to shout them
0: out? 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We love y'all.
1: Welcome, welcome. 7-Eleven roll call is up next. Hustle and Shine is the word of Kansas City's number one for that hip-hop, R&B, and throwbacks.
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3: 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Got our first wreck of the morning. 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Be careful. This wreck is with injuries. K7 southbound at West 43rd Street. Police are on the scene. You are slowing in the area. Also, we still have a stroller block on the right shoulder. No delays in that right lane. 35 southbound at 119th. Introducing the KFC $10 Bucket of the Day deal. Yep, that's right. 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

0: 103 Jams, Kansas City's number one for hip-hop, R&B, and throwbacks. Taking you back to what, winter 1996 right there, right when D was born. Hey! Good morning, KCK, you up hustling and shining.
1: 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It's a high of 98. Currently, it is 81 first skies at 7th Street Casino.
0: 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You can check me and T.L. live in the Brown and Kruber Studios. And of course, all the cousins that's riding around and get it. We can't forget about y'all. Mm-hmm. That's riding around on Bruce R. Watkins, whether you on 70, coming from Blue Springs and League Summit, whether you from 70, coming from KCK, and you going to the downtown loop, Grandview Triangle, wherever. 435, 35, wherever you are in the city, however you doing it. Thank you so much for listening to Hustle and Shine in the Morning and making us a part of your daily morning routine, cousin. Because we know and we realize you literally could have been anywhere else in the world.
1: But you decided to be here with us today, and we appreciate you and your time, cousin.
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0: Uh-huh.
1: Shout out to our cousins, the comment section of Facebook.

0: got SK Cuts Off Grand Marcus Dwayne. Shouted out his beautiful wife, Amy Gray.
1: Okay.
0: At 5th and Emery. Big love also to Isaac Collins, the owner of 5th and Emery. Yeah, I think it is $6 cup day, ain't it? I'm going to definitely have to stop through and get me some frozen yogurt.
1: Uh-oh.
0: Major shout out to Bertha Gonzalez as well. Our cousins, a lot of our cousins are hitting us up saying, yo, B, we better drop off some honey for you.
1: Okay, yeah. I might need a little bit.
0: Yeah, look, we definitely.

0: said the motivation, word of the day, hustle and shine. Everybody have a great day. Crazy yes. For real. Sheila Stevenson was one of those cousins that sent us a whole little recipe. She said, thanks, lemon Sheila. Juice, honey. I said, oh, I need that too, cousin.
1: I appreciate you.
0: Shout out to Zoe, Millie, Gigi. Good morning from Charlotte Ford, Bridge Harris, Anthony Drone. And then, of course, always love to Brandon Blake on the Twitter side, Facebook side, all the sides. We appreciate that love.

0: always, cousin. The love is always there. The energy is always there.
1: We know you done been away for a second.
0: But it's cool.
1: It's okay. We welcome you back with open arms.
0: We love you.
1: And you chose no station better and no show better than Hustle and Shine in the Morning. We got love for you, cousins.
0: And we love you so much, cousin. We got a $500 gas card that you can get yourself qualified for. But this is what you got to do. You got to text the keyword gas over to 816-900-4103. The Attorney Roger White, I Got You line. And you'll receive the secret link and get yourself qualified to win a $500 gas card. What welcome back present is that? That's a good one, right? 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And that $500 fill up, that link is only open for the next 10 minutes. The grand prize winner is going to be announced on the 14th of this month, 4-12 p.m. It's fueled by Fire Marshal Entertainment. 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
3: 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Still looking good on the Missouri side. Got that wreck working on the Kansas side with injuries. Caution, K7 southbound at West 43rd Street. Also, watch out for a staller blocking the right shoulder, 35 southbound at 119th. Miss an electrical problem? 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

0: Wicked comes to the Kansas City Music Hall in Kansas City, August 12th through the 30th, with a thrilling score that includes the hits Defying Gravity, Popular, and For Good. 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
8: Good morning, I'm LaMonica Logan, and here's what's happening. A KCK police detective is facing criminal charges. John Simich was charged August 7th with one felony count of unlawful acts concerning computers and one misdemeanor of official misconduct. The alleged incidents took place on or around April 24th. And KCMO police are investigating a bank robbery. Police say a man wearing a bucket hat robbed the Commerce Branch Bank at 6336 Brookside Plaza at gunpoint yesterday afternoon. The suspect fled with an undisclosed amount of money. He is a male in his mid-20s to early 30s. 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
1: 7:24 on your time. It is a high of 98. Oh, Lord, not again. Mm-hmm. Currently, it is 81 fair skies at KCK. I'm looking forward to that weather. Oh, brother. Remy Ma, she sat down with Memphis Bleek. Now, this next thing is fully loaded, but she admits that her beef with Nicki was dumb and even mentioned the whole Summer Jam 2017 incident.
2: And we fell out, some stupid to me. I had the opportunity to do Summer Jam. And I took my whole budget. I called Kim, MC Light, Cardi. I wanted to show, like, yo, just the different group of people that came before me, the people that was
3: fire
2: there,
3: too.
1: Now, this is the context that was not included in at least her portion. Now, Summer Jam 2017 was a stage, and like she said, I guess she spent her whole budget. She tried to go against, you know, sometimes when you try to bet on the other, you see where I'm headed.
4: Yeah, I got
1: so, you. So, basically, when it came to Nicki Minaj at that point, they beefed, they got into it, and she said it was about unity, and she credits that performance to starting women coming together. However, there was a whole segment where Nicki was on the screen, and it was like a fake memorial for her.
4: Yikes.
1: So people are like, you know, recalling this moment. They're like, Remy.
4: Girl, what's going on?
1: I was a unity when you spent all your money to go against Nicki Minaj, who I understand has made a lot of people feel some way based on her politics. But a lot of people do still recognize her being the best female rapper that we have experienced.
4: Yeah, that was a little quick little. That was a bad beat for a quick second.
1: That was.
4: It quickly got dismissed though.
1: It really did. So yeah. Just be smart on who you bet on.
5: I do, girl. I was giving it to him, okay?
1: Switch it over. My cousin Tyler Perry, he don't know he cousins yet, but he'll find out soon. He says he watched his father build houses, and that shaped the way he viewed ownership.
6: He'd come home with this $800, and he'd have to pay all his guys. But I watched a guy who owned the house sell it for $80,000. But there was a mentality and a mindset from my family that

0: You know what? I'm going to break this generational curse. So one of our cousins, there's plenty of our cousins that are listening. Break that generational curse in your family today. You ain't got to wait. Start it today.
1: How you doing?
0: That's the Morning Gossip right here on Hustle and Shine in the Morning. We'll be back at 7:39. It's Kansas City's number one for hip hop, R&B and throwback.
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4: Good morning. 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Well, we have a wreck with injury still working if you're in Shawnee, K7 southbound at West 43rd, and slow traffic due to construction, 35 southbound between Vivian and Antioch. Backpacks, lunch boxes, soccer gear, your back-to-school list is long. 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
1: 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Your undisputed number one. Good morning, Olathe. You up hustling and shining.
2: 7:37 is on your time. It is a high of 97 today. Currently, it is 78. Sunny skies in Olathe.
3: They say this is a big, rich town.
1: This is a hustle and shine town.
2: How you know that was my song?
3: I just come from the poet's palm.
1: I know you love this show a lot.
3: Where I like city life, I gotta make it. This is where it goes down.
1: Right here on Hot 103 Jams,
2: that's
1: y'all.
2: That's what they
3: saying. I just something to come up hard.
1: Yeah.
3: Legal or illegal, baby, I gotta make it.
1: So I just want to say, like doing this show with you is so fun. You are just the ultimate partner.
2: I appreciate that, man.
1: This is just a Deanna Hustle and Shine appreciation break right here.
2: Appreciate you.
1: And look, we are not blind. There was a lot of things that went down yesterday in our industry. First off, we praying for everybody who's going through that.
2: Absolutely.
1: Because, you know, we're blessed in what we do. We're blessed in our profession.
2: Yeah. Serving Kansas City means a lot, for sure.
1: 100%.
2: Yeah.
1: And doing this show, doing this job, in this industry, in this society, in this day and age, it's extremely difficult to survive. Mm-hmm. And it's extremely difficult to make sure that you continue on with the future. Because we all know things are shrinking, mm-hmm. industries are shrinking, yeah. consolidating, or whatever. But doing a morning show like this is extremely challenging. Being consistent, waking up every morning, making sure we up to date on the news, making sure we're correct with information, making sure that we steady serving you, Kansas City, because that's what it's all about. No ego with Hustle and Shine.
2: None.
1: No ego with Hot 103 Jams. It is all about the people. Y'all are the bloodline to this.
2: You make this possible, Kansas City. And I know a lot of our cousins that tap in with us each and every day, they know that, which is why they tap in each and every day. So we appreciate you, Kansas City, for, of course, always supporting and just being our cousins.
1: But back to you, though, real quick, man. Just, it's an honor and pleasure to see your growth and to do this thing with you, man. It's
2: likewise, man.
1: I love this show. I love having fun with you every morning, no matter if we're going through adversity, equipment breakdown, no matter what happens.
2: We tough it out.
1: Man.
2: Still standing.
1: And I love being your partner.
2: Likewise, man. I appreciate you. Hustle and shine in the morning.
1: Stacey Shaw, she knows the law. Good morning, Stacey. What you got?
4: Good morning. I'm going to be going over when you can get the police involved in a custody dispute. I'll be right back at 7:50.
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6: Good morning. 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Still looking good on the majors. We have a couple of issues out there, though. Slow traffic because of that construction project. 35 southbound between Vivian and Antioch in the Northland. Also watch out for a stall on the right shoulder. 35 southbound at 119th and K7 southbound at West 43rd. We are wrapping up that injury fender bender over there. What's better than grabbing a Blizzard treat? Snagging a second one for just 99 cents with a Blizzard double flip deal. 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
1: Let's throw it to the official attorney of Hustle and Shine in the morning, Stacy Shaw. She knows the law. Good morning, Stacy.
2: We're going to be talking about when you can get the police involved if you have a child custody dispute. This is going to come down solely if you have a court-ordered parenting plan. I just got this question this morning, and while my sister was on her morning walk, someone asked her, and she asked me, and they had an issue where there's no parenting plan in place. Dad is on the birth certificate, and dad will take the children and return them whenever. There is no enforceable custody right between either parent. Because there's evidence that the child has the father on the birth certificate, that the child now has two parents, unless there is a court-ordered parenting plan, the police are not going to get involved at all. The best thing that you can do is to file a paternity petition that not only establishes paternity of the children, but also custody, parenting time, which is enforceable because it's a court order, and child support. So if you have questions on child custody cases or any other legal issues, you can always give me a call at 816-359-1877. 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Remember, today is Tuesday, so I'm going to be going over this topic more in depth on Faith Justice Victory, which is on Gospel 1590 KPRT. Make sure you tune in, tell your church members, your family, and your friends. I have to hop on over there at 11:30. And so until next time, good luck and God bless.
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3: 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Got a couple of wrecks we got to wrap up now. This one is on your sides, 87th at Blue Ridge Boulevard. Luckily, no injuries. However, we do have a wreck with injuries in the wrap-up stages, K7 southbound at West 43rd. And slow traffic due to more construction, 35 southbound between 435 and Antioch. 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

0: halfway jam. We slam Z's in this, okay?
1: Broadcasting live from the Brown and Crouppen studio. Let's go. Let's ride. You're riding with Hustle and Sean on KPRS Kansas City HD1. 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

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Any little thing and the thing that he be doing, cause it doesn't matter, cause I'm gonna dead it, then I'm gonna murder everything and anything about a boom, about a bing. I gotta do a lot of things to make it clear to a couple that I always win, and then I gotta get it again and again and again.

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1: 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It's a high of 97. Currently, it is sunny, 81, in Independence.
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1: That growing. That's that growth right there. What you be saying?
0: Growth. Looks good on you.
1: I love that.
0: Oh, D. So,
1: you know, a heat advisory. I meant to tell you that too. A heat advisory will, begin at noon today. So from noon to 8 p.m., just a FYI for our cousins out there. That will be in effect. And you got, yeah, you hear that in the background. This is also your friendly reminder to change that battery in your smoke detector, cousin. Yeah, I know. I know you've been waiting to call maintenance. You've been waiting to call that man. We don't want it to keep beeping. So please change this battery in your smoke detector. And also a friendly reminder, don't forget to pay your effigy because we would hate for your power to get cut.
0: I know that's right. Listen, y'all.
2: Basketball season has returned.
0: It's time.
1: It's that time, B.
0: It's that time, man.
1: You know it
0: man.
1: Is hip-hop day.
0: It is?
1: August 11th, 1973, yes.
0: Well, you know that this is the only station in Kansas City that's playing hip-hop and R&B.
1: Yeah.
0: I mean,
1: 76 years at it, too.
0: I mean, it is 76 years.
3: No turning back now.
0: We love y'all, Kansas City.
1: Love you.
3: This is what I am.
0: But you better embrace it.

0: You got receipts, D?
1: We got a laundry list, B. You ever see? You ever see a CVS receipt?
0: It's that long?
1: Yeah, that's

0: He just said the president then ran off on the plug.
1: Uh-oh.
0: We'll be back. Hustle and Shine in the morning. It's Kansas City's number one for that hip-hop, R&B, and throwbacks.
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0: Duh.
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3: 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Well, we cleared that wreck we had on K7. Now we have the one at East 87th at Blue Ridge Boulevard. And a lot of slow traffic out there as well. 35 southbound between Lamar and Shawnee Mission Parkway. 35 southbound between 435 and Antioch. And 435 westbound between the Grandview Triangle and State Line. 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
3: Good morning. I'm LaMonica Logan, and here's what's happening. The Kansas City Chiefs offensive coordinator Eric Bieniemy is back at training camp. Bieniemy returned to practice at Missouri Western State University in St. Joe yesterday for the first time since his wife Mia was shot and injured in their home in Virginia on July 26th. The Chiefs' open preseason play against the Los Angeles Rams is on Saturday at Arrowhead Stadium. And areas to the south of Kansas City are continuing to be impacted by the summer heat. An extreme heat warning remains in effect until tomorrow at 8 p.m. for Cass and Miami counties. The heat index could reach up to 110 degrees, and people are being urged to stay hydrated and remain in air conditioning. 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
2: 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Somebody tell them people Mr. Hem is here.
3: Whoa, whoa, whoa, whoa, whoa, whoa.
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the mother, I'm him. 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Success feel better, independent. 9-11 at the valley, I done in it. Big Master P vibe, no limit. Falling hard on another hemisphere. Somebody tell them people Mr. Hem is here. Whoa, whoa, whoa, whoa, whoa. Mr. Hem is here.

0: You can put me any place on the map, cause I'm him. Never chase bread, chase the vision. Make your word when you see it, be the business. No cap, God am a witness. Success feel better, independent. 9-11 at the Valley, at the limit. Big Master P vibe, no limit. Falling hard on another hemisphere. Somebody tell them people Mr. Hem is here.
1: Whoa, whoa, whoa, whoa, whoa, whoa.
0: Mr. Hem is here.
1: Whoa, whoa, whoa, whoa, whoa, whoa.
0: Mr. Hem.
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3: 8:23 on your time, high of 97. Currently it is 81. Heat advisory begins at noon, cousin. Boosie sat down with Ricky Smiley and explains how he felt like he got played by the Trump administration.
4: They text my lawyer and say the pardon has been signed by Donald Trump. Got me running through the house with my shirt off. Donald Trump has signed the pardon. We just waiting on the news.
5: Yeah. I'm by the news for 5 days. I ain't seen sh-
3: Now, he said he paid $600,000 and he was waiting. Well, I think he's still waiting.
6: That's what you get when you... play stupid games with stupid prizes.
4: Yeah. All of them lying on me.
3: Play stupid games, you do win stupid prizes.
7: We wouldn't lie.
3: Yikes on that. Yeah. That's that on that.
6: Guess he gotta set it off. At home.
3: Yeah, I'm sure he'll still be. One thing about Boosie, he gonna keep us posted. So if anything changes, cousin, you'll be the first to know. Look, we still celebrating our Leos. We
6: you
3: got
6: know
3: some
6: it.
3: Extra love for our Leos.
6: Oh,
3: I
6: yeah.
3: told you, it's only 2 dates of August.
6: And
3: I really
6: we need it.
3: You know, that matter to me. It's the 18th and the 20th.
6: Oh.
3: And now it's going to be the 10th. It's going to be a meaningful day as well. So, shout out to the Leos. We got something special for you, too. That's My Jam Goes Down up next. Hustle and Shine in the Morning on Kansas City's number one for hip-hop, R&B, and throwbacks.
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8: 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Still looking good on the majors. One wreck, 87th at Blue Ridge Boulevard, wrapping up. Also, we have slow traffic everywhere. 35 southbound between Lamar and Shawnee Mission Parkway. Also, 35 southbound between 435 and Antioch in Liberty. Every now and then, you find a deal where you get more and you pay less. 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

0: Well, now that that is taken care of, it is time for birthday announcements.
1: It's Leo season! Happy birthday to those brave, generous, and dramatic Leos.
2: 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Put your hand up.
1: Send it over a happy birthday to actor who's known for his role on the hit TV show All of Us. Happy birthday to Dwayne Martin. Send it over some birthday love to R&B singer, rapper, and actor who did his thing for Lil Saint on You Got Served. A member of B2K, happy birthday to J-Boog. And last but not least, send it over some birthday love, some major birthday love. She's won Academy Awards, Emmy Awards, and even Tonys, and the first black actor to achieve all three. She's been on your TV screens and the big screens, and you definitely cannot forget her on How to Get Away with Murder. A big happy birthday to actress Viola Davis.

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5: 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Only pay for what you need. Got a staller blocking the lane of traffic because of this year. Stop and go from 63rd, Bruce R. Watkins northbound at 59. And one more slowdown due to construction. 435 southbound between Call Drive and Midland. Also slow traffic 435 westbound between the Grandview Triangle and State Line. 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
5: Good morning. It's another heat wave. 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Southbound 9 Highway at the heart of America. Got a staller blocking the right lane. Too hot. Also, we have another staller, Boomstar Watkins northbound at 59th, and you may have a slight backup over there. And we have a red caution, 435 southbound at 95th. Stop and go from 87th on the Kansas side. 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
1: 9-11 on your time if you wanted to know. And if you also are curious about that weather, I'm tired of this heat, but B Shining, he loves it.
0: It's
1: a high of 98 today. Currently, it's 83. Fair skies. Heat advisory will begin at noon all the way to 8 p.m.
0: I got the power, D.
1: I see you got this joint plan for, it is Hip Hop Day.
0: It is, yeah. So back in, 1973.
1: Yes, sir.
0: DJ Kool Herc.
1: Mm-hmm.
0: Hip Hop is now 53 years old. And I'm so thankful for it that it's been a source of...
1: That's crazy, right?
0: Yeah, it is. You know, I'm so happy that we're able to make a living, within the hip-hop community. You know what I'm saying? So it's a blessing.
1: Let me hit my little... Should I hit the Diddy Bop or should I hit the Dame Dash? I don't know.
0: Hit the Dame Dash. Do the Dame Dash real quick.
1: Scarcity's number one for hip-hop, R&B, and throwback.
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12: Today, look out for a heat advisory. We'll reach the mid-90s. Lord have mercy. Partly sunny and 83 currently in South KC.
13: It costs too much just to ride around the city.
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0: wanted to know, do you know somebody named?
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2: 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I know his name.
0: But I just want to let you know that he's my...

0: in the theme song. I'm so here for it. We'll talk more about that in entertainment tidbits and more juice going on as back to school is happening for some of y'all in Kansas. Yeah, y'all getting ready. Tomorrow is your day. KCK, public schools, partial grades, K through 5, 6, and 9. Tomorrow, all students return August 13th. Olathe, transition day, so I can get it out, begin tomorrow and the 13th, depending on grade level. So that's just a few. We will definitely keep you posted. And of course, you know, we're trying to put some gas in your take, hunty, because these gas prices still high. I thought the war was supposed to be 3 weeks, but these gas prices ain't looking like it, but I digress. So right now, the $500 Philip Premium link is now open for the next 10 minutes. Text the keyword DRIVE to 816-900-4103. The attorney, Roger White, I got you. Text line. He can turn your wreck into a check online at igotyou.net. Make sure that you head over there right now. We'll announce the grand prize winner August 14th at 4:12 p.m. Fueled by Fire Marshal Entertainment and, of course, ride with Hot 103 Jams.
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0: All right. There is a heat advisory kicking off today throughout the metro, 11 a.m. through 8 p.m. tonight. Heat index could get very, very, very warm. So be aware of that. Right now, it is sunny and 85 at FL Schlegel. When y'all go back to school, let me look it up so I can let y'all know. Yeah, y'all, August the 12th. Okay, for ninth grade students, so I hope you all are ready for that. Remaining students return August 13th. Wishing you a great school year.
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0: 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I so hope you did not hear me trying to hold that note. My voice at this age ain't the same singing voice I had, like, you know, about 25, and I could bust a note. But nevertheless, Jams, Kansas City's number one for hip hop, R&B, and throwbacks. Julie Jones with you for the midday party. But don't forget, Hot 103 Jams and DM Injury Law are bringing the heat every Monday at 3:52 with attorney Mike D's Throwback Jam. And Mike D, be putting it down. You better do that, bro. Identify the artist and title of the song. We call her 10, and it's your chance to win a $150 gift card fueled by DM Injury Law Office. Mike's got this. And of course, you're number one for hip hop and R&B. 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I am so excited for this. 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My girl, my cousin, Deanna Hustle. Well, she's my niece. I'm sorry. She's y'all's favorite cousin. 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
2: You see what's going on in the community. 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
3: If my daddy was still here, he would have been devastated about last week's edition of The Call not being available, as it is at dozens of locations on Friday. The Black Weekly newspaper founded in 1919. Fox Sports spoke with Eric Weston. Hey, Eric. Hey. Who worked for The Call for over 2 decades before starting his own paper, The Next Page KC. Here's a bit of what he had to say.
4: The last thing that you ever want to do as a newspaper is not print. People draw their own conclusions. That's a sign of things to come.
3: We'll keep watch. Prayerfully, this was just a one-time thing. As of yesterday, 77 homicides have taken place, with 39 of them caused by an argument. Sunday, 47-year-old Alexis Rafer was shot and killed. Police are offering up to a $25,000 reward that could lead to an arrest. Over the past few weeks, there's been like 3 women killed. Mayor Q spoke about the lack of conflict resolution resources provided to women.
5: Step one, making sure we have the resources for girls that we do have for boys. And then the other is making sure we take very seriously that domestic violence is a very real challenge.
3: And check out our socials, as Olathe police want to find 26-year-old Jonathan Lee Holman Jr. He has an intellectual disability and doesn't have access to required medication. Get more on his socials as we pray for a safe return. 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
3: All right, heat advisory in effect until 8 p.m. tonight, so watch out for them heat indexes. Could get as high as 105. Right now, it is partly sunny and 86 at Longview Lake. Feels like 97, child. And tonight, partly cloudy, temps in the low 80s. Don't know if I'm going to go to sleep when it's 80 degrees, okay?
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Whoa, whoa, whoa, whoa, whoa. 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

0: 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Somebody tell them people Mr. Hem is here.
1: Whoa, whoa, whoa, whoa, whoa, whoa.
0: Mr. Hem is here.
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0: man be mine. Hot 103 Jams. I keep trying it, don't I? Kansas City's number one for hip-hop, R&B, and throwbacks. It's Julie Jones with you on your Tuesday. Thank you so much for me be a part of your day. Chris Brown and Usher are on tour. Ashanti made a surprise visit on August the 8th at MetLife Stadium, New Jersey. Ain't nobody trying to come here, though. I think the closest one is what? Chicago, but is it sold out is the question. Also in Ashanti news, her and her husband, Nelly's reality show, Nelly and Ashanti, We Belong Together, has been renewed for a second season. Expected air date is late 2026. I'm good, because after watching Nelly on that and his little comments and all that, it's above me now. I'm over it. Call me back. But right now, are you a future creator, communicator, broadcaster, influencer, community leader? I am so excited. Generation Rap is back. Woohoo! So high school students in grades 9 through 12, you can apply now at kps.com/grap. Generation Rap is back. I like to call it Generation Next. Saturday, October 3rd, we're going to do the doggone thing. So go ahead, if you are a student or, hey, parents, let your kids know we're looking for them, and just go to kprs.com. 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
3: Whether to pay the electric bill or the phone bill, whether to put gas in the car, whether she was going to be able to send the lunch money to school. And too many families right now are living those impossible choices.
4: Hey, Racy! Of course, after last week's primary election, Kansas 3rd District Congresswoman, Cherise Davis, mollywopped her Democratic primary. There she is speaking at an Emily's List event, reflecting on the hard decisions her own mother had to make and saying those are real issues for people today. Point blank, period. Now, I know November seems far off, but it's never too early to register to vote. And the midterm election, general election, the deadline in Kansas is October 13th, Missouri, October 7th. Go to vote.org because we the people have the power. Period. And just when you think malls are dying, right? Oak Park Mall has three new stores that will open this fall. JD Sports, a global retailer known for athletic footwear, streetwear, Miss A, which offers affordable beauty products, and then Happy Beauty, a new beauty and self-care concept featuring a curated selection of products and services. Okay, I'm here for it, you. And from Foul Love, it's hard in these streets, child. Nearly 40% of Gen Xers are now part of the sandwich generation, simultaneously supporting children and aging parents. Rent's high, some people's kids coming back home at 30. It's rough in these streets, child. 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
11: All right, there's an extreme heat warning for the metro through 8 o'clock tonight, so try not to do your outdoor activities like mow the lawn and all that right now, okay? It is 91, the Shops and Blue Parkway, heat index 102, and that's the concern, the heat index today. Tonight, partly cloudy and still warm, temps in low 80s.
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0: 103 Jams, Kansas City's number one, the hip-hop R&B and throwbacks. Julie Jones wrapping up the Albuquerque Lunch Party. Thank you so much for letting me be a part of your day. You know how much I appreciate that. 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I know it's a little hard to hear, but that voice, offensive coordinator Eric Bieniemy, back at Chiefs camp on Monday after a 2-week absence following the shooting of his wife, Mia Bieniemy, 57, hospitalized July 26, has remained in stable condition, shot by their son, Elijah Bieniemy, who's being held without bond at the detention center. Bieniemy missed 11 practices because he went to Virginia, obviously, to be with his wife. That's devastating. Keep everybody in your prayers. And Coach Reed is happy to have him back as well.
1: Good to have you be back, so. Back in fold.
0: The Chiefs open their preseason game at Arrowhead because GHA ain't on no more against the Rams this Saturday at 3 o'clock. You can check it out on KSHB 41. 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

0: 10. Girl, you a 10, girl, you a 10, girl, you a 10. 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
1: Right there. Where you going? 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Where you going? Where you going? 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Where you going? Where you going? 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
5: Yes, Brandy's singing the theme song again to A Different World, the sequel premiering September 24th on Netflix. It's centered at the historic Hillman College, which we all loved. The new show follows Deborah Wayne, played by Malia Joy Moon, the youngest daughter of legacy characters Dwayne Wayne and Whitley Gilbert. Here for it, and Method Man's going to be there too. While Tiffany Haddish has a date in court tomorrow over a 2022 DUI arrest, folks are saying, girl, don't take that case to trial, because they claim people in Peachtree City, Georgia are racist. Tiff explains why she's willing to risk it all.
6: They might be right. And the only reason I say that is because when you get arrested for a DUI and they take your blood, they take two vials. One vial for them, and another vial is supposed to be for you to test if you want to test it. Now, I kept requesting to test my blood, and I was never allowed. And that's why I want to go to.
5: I wish you well, sis. While Toni Braxton and husband Birdman, I'm still scratching my head, celebrate their second anniversary August the 8th, the same date they got secretly married in 2024, on social, she gave a celebratory message and posted a couple pictures of her in her wedding dress, but none with her and Birdman that day. I want to see what he was looking like. I'm 103 Jams.
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13: All right. Don't forget the extreme warning, the extreme heat warning going on through 8 o'clock tonight. It has to do with the heat index. Right now it is 92. At least I'm in North. Y'all still got a little bit of time. You go back to school, what, Wednesday, August the 26th. But the afternoon, things could get the heat index up to 105 or more. So please be careful. Save yourself for the evening. Partly cloudy tonight and temps in low 80s.
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4: Yeah, ladies, I know you're tired of the same old thing. Things have become so mundane. I mean, your bedroom is just so cold. It's so cold, but I'm here to tell you, I got a strategy. We got to heat it up. Come on. Hey.

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Nevertheless, always the more. 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
1: Someone killed Kiara McGee on August 2nd. The suspect in that case is still at large. And then yesterday, 47-year-old Alexis Rayford lost her life to gun violence as well. Police are offering a $25,000 reward to find the suspect in that case. Now, these are just two instances of gun violence that has the community concerned. As of Monday, 77 homicides have happened in Kansas City this year. 39 of them have been because of arguments.
2: Last couple of weeks, we have had several women been killed. Three women and young men.
3: Oh my gosh, Fox 4, Kirsten Stokes, speaking on the gun violence that's already happened this year, as well as Mothers in Charge, Rosalind Temple, who this year will be the 15th year she lost her son, says, I'm still praying for justice for you. And the work that she does is amazing, that she shows up for families who are also victims of homicide. When your loved one dies, you are a victim too. If you know anything about any of these killings, 816-474-TIPS, you could get up to a $25,000 reward for information that leads to an arrest. Also, Temple didn't hold back. So many of these shootings are done by young people.
2: Parents got to get their kids. If you can't do anything with your children, put them somewhere. Spare their life. Because, yeah, it might be somebody else's child on their side laying down at the funeral home, but eventually it will be your child too.
3: Yes, stand on business, sis. And Mayor Q also spoke out about the violence is the result of two things. As another factor in some of these shootings is domestic violence.
4: Step one, making sure we have the resources for girls that we do have for boys. And then the other is making sure we take very seriously that domestic violence is a very real challenge. It is preventable to avoid domestic violence homicides. Often that means making sure we have real charges, that we are actually getting guns out of the hands of those offenders.
3: Shout out to Jackson County Prosecutor Melissa Johnson, who is doing her thing to make sure perpetrators are arrested. Got your workday wrap up 213, but right now the $500 Philip Premium link is open for the next 10 minutes. Text the keyword pump to 816-900-4103. The attorney, Roger White, I Got You text line. He can turn your wreck into a check online at igotyou.net. The grand prize winner will be announced this Friday during the Playmaker Show, 4:12 p.m., fueled by Fire Marshal Entertainment and Ride with Hot 103 Jams.
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3: Franklin was intricately involved in the civil rights issue, the hangings, the lynchings, just voting rights, housing.
4: As it was shocking to see that on Friday, the historic Black community, the Call newspaper wasn't printed. That was Eric Weston, who worked for the Call for over two decades before starting his own paper, The Next Page KC, talked on Fox 4. And as you heard, he talked about the history of the founder, Chester Arthur Franklin, who established the Call in 1919. And that was my daddy's thing, the Call every Friday. When my daddy was alive, every Friday, he made sure if he didn't do nothing else, he got his Call paper. While Chiefs top wide receiver Rashee Rice spoke to the media about his time in jail for the first time at training camp yesterday.
5: I learned an experience, a reality check, and don't focus on the past, focus on what's going on now.
4: He received a 30-day sentence after testing positive for THC mid-May, which violated the terms of his probation as a result of his role in that six-car crash on Easter Sunday, March 2024. Our first preseason game is this Saturday at Arrowhead against the Rams. Kickoff 3 o'clock. Let the tailgate begin. Are y'all going to be able to do that in Kansas or not? That's your Workday Wrap-Up. 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
13: The extreme heat warning has been extended. It started today at 11. The extreme heat warning has been extended. It started today at 12 noon. It will end on this Friday, August 14th at 8 p.m. with the heat indexes being 105 or possibly more. Definitely watch the heat and take care of yourself. Right now, 92 at the Grand View Triangle, heat index 100. Tonight, partly cloudy, temps in the low 80s.
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0: Hot 103 Jams, Kansas City's number one for hip-hop, R&B, and throwbacks. Julie Jones wrapping up the midday party. But don't forget, every Friday, it is the Hood Dude Food Review. 442 during the Playmaker Show. 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As a foodie, I would like to take the time to go with him one day.
1: We need to do that. I don't know how we can do it. We need to set up. Maybe if there's a breakfast one or something we can do before you get on air or something like that, maybe. Or after I get off. We have to figure out something. We got to holler at him, make that happen.
0: For sure, for sure. In political tea, the Missouri Supreme Court is looking to move swiftly in the redistricting ballot measure. Remember, people, not politicians, got over 300,000 to put it, let the people vote on whether they wanted the congressional maps, you know, to change.
1: I like how you said it, put it swiftly, no pun intended.
0: And basically, this map was drawn at the request or the demand of Fred's son to gain advantage and perhaps oust Congressman Cleaver, flipping the seat red. The deadline looms because the law doesn't allow anything to the ballot after September 8th. The danger in this is not just this particular congressional race, but we won't, as the Missouri Constitution has it, people won't be able to get signatures for referendums to vote on.
1: Right.
0: Because this will have to stand. You can't say no to this and yes to this.
1: Which, and you can correct me if I'm wrong, Julie, that's a form of suppression, right?
0: You ain't heard it from me. You heard from Playmaker. So make your calls to him. Tell him to stick to radio today. To shut up and dribble. Not me. But you speaking truth.
1: Talk to me if you want to.
0: You can get it. But yeah, so the first date for the hearing is tomorrow. Even though the judge, you know, says we got to do this swiftly, he looks for appeals no matter what happens.
1: Y'all want the people to decide the royal stuff and not this?
0: Oh, I ain't gonna say nothing. The deadline to register to vote in the November 3rd election, which is so crucial, is October 7th in Missouri, Kansas, October 13th. Go to the Secretary of State website or vote.org, because we, the people, have the power.
1: Can Dr. El Saeed run for governor here in Missouri?
0: Oh, man, that's a whole nother topic. And I think there's some races going on today.
1: No.
0: The pillow man up in...
1: In
0: Minnesota, he could be the Republican nominee for governor facing Senator Amy Klobuchar.
1: If that dude wins.
0: All right, Playmaker's about to take over for me, so make sure you keep it here.
1: Okay, get you qualified for that chance to win that $500 fill-up right here on your station number one for hip-hop, R&B, and throwbacks. 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
0: Baby.
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0: Hoppin' 3 Jams, Kansas City's number one for hip-hop, R&B, and throwbacks with Kendrick Lamar and SZA. Luther here on your Tuesday edition of the Playmaker Show. It is your boy, Playmaker. And if this world were mine, I would get you hooked up with a $500 fill-up, but you still gotta qualify for your chance to win that $500 gas card, and we're giving away that gas card this upcoming Friday right here on the Playmaker Show. So if you're not qualified, make sure you listen up for your chance to do so right here. We also got more jams coming up on the way from Drake. We'll hit you with some Rick Ross. We got Bryson Tiller on the way for you as well. And shout out to Hot 103 Jams. 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
6: 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His journey proves that talent from the Midwest can compete with anybody in the world. 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
0: 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So make sure you take those precautions throughout the week if you're going to be outside. 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

0: Give me what you got for a poke chop. Not pork chop, poke chop. Popping on three jams, Kansas City's number one for hip-hop, R&B, and throwbacks right there with Chingy right there on your Playmaker Show, man. Big shout-out to Michelle B. from the 816 for winning a $100 Amazon gift card courtesy of the law offices of Roderick C. White, man. You never know what you can win on that text line, including qualifying for a chance with a $500 fill-up, man. Shout-out to Alasia, by the way. Just hit me up. She's like, man, I'm trying to win. I need a vacation. I got to get away. I need a break. I appreciate you for listening, Alasia. Hopefully, I can get you a break, and hopefully, we get some money in your pocket still. We got that Young Miami for you coming up, Alasia, since you're listening to the Playmaker Show. I also got Beyonce on the way and Mariah the Scientist. Keep it right here on your station number one for hip-hop, R&B, and throwbacks. 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
2: 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Hello there, Playmaker. Right now we have a couple of accidents out there. Northbound 435 on the ramp to 23rd Street. Not really going to slow you down on 435. And westbound 470 on the ramp to eastbound 50 Highway out at Lee Summit. Got a minor accident on that ramp. And we have a disabled vehicle blocking the right lane, eastbound I-70 on the Lewis and Clark Viaduct. Stop and go traffic due to road work, eastbound I-70 between 23rd Street and Van Brunt. 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

0: scientist Vernon Blue here on your Tuesday edition of the Playmaker Show. The Chiefs training camp is on and popping up there at St. Joe. You already know, getting ready for their first preseason game this upcoming weekend. And receiver Rashee Rice actually spoke to the media today, and he was talking about his 30-day jail sentence early this year was a learning experience and a reality check. Check out some of the comments that he made today.
1: Learning experience, a reality check, and don't focus on the past, focus on what's going on now. I'm doing good mentally. I got the right group of guys around me, just good agents, good coaches, small circle on anybody else outside that's not part of the football team, just keeping my head straight and also keeping me in a positive attitude. It was mentally tough. They gave me ways to communicate with my teammates still, and as well as my athletic trainer. So, I mean, besides the hard times in there, I kept my mind right, watching shows and as much Kevin Hart as I can to laugh. And then without that, just communicate with everybody on the outside.
0: Of course, it's been less than 2 months ago after being released from the Dallas County Jail, where he was there for violating the terms of his probation stemming from his role in a car crash 2 years ago that left multiple people injured. We'll see how things play out for this upcoming season for Rashee Rice. We got more jams coming up on the way. Cardi B coming through. T.I. on the way for you. Rihanna on the way with Drake. 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
3: 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Playmaker out in Blue Springs, eastbound I-70 at 7 Highway. Got emergency vehicles blocking the right lane there. And that's going to keep you backed up all the way to Little Blue Parkway. We also have an accident now southbound I-49 right after 150 Highway. They got it off to the right shoulder. Eastbound 435 at the Grandview Triangle. The left center lane is blocked with a stalled vehicle. You're backed up to the state line. And over on the Kansas side, southbound 35 at 119th Street. An accident on the right there. 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

0: Kansas City's number one for hip-hop, R&B, and throwbacks right there. Kehlani with Usher, Shoulda Never, here on your Tuesday edition of the Playmaker Show. 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
2: 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Playmaker, we have one accident out there. Eastbound I-70 at Grain Valley got action on both sides of the highway, and you're backed up all the way to Adams J. Parkway on eastbound I-70. Stop and go traffic on the Kansas side, southbound 35 between 95th and 119th. Eastbound 435 loaded up from Quivira all the way to 103rd, and eastbound I-70 heavy from 18th Street all the way out to Van Brunt. 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
4: All right, maybe Megan Thee Stallion is coming out with a new project. Yesterday in her social media post, she included a photo of herself from behind with the words Act 3 written across her back. Another photo featured the words I'm back. Act 3 will be the follow-up to 2024's Act 2, which served as a deluxe version of her Megan album. So we'll see what's good with that. Don't know when it's coming out or what she's going to be talking about. Will Klay Thompson be a part of it? I'm not sure. Also, The Weeknd actually was clarifying his thoughts on retirement. He just did a show out in Sweden recently, and this is what he told the crowd while he was out there.
5: All right, TC, retirement a little bit. I don't like the way it feels. No. I said, I'm gonna be here forever with you, baby. I'll never disappear.
4: Okay, if you didn't hear what he said, he's pretty much now retiring. He was talking about retirement, and now looks like he would not be retiring. He was talking about retiring The Weeknd's stage name and maybe going by Abel, but looks like The Weeknd is not going anywhere. Let's see if he do better than that last album, though. We got our jams coming up on the way from Bossman D-Lo. We got Skilla Baby coming through and Drake on the way for you. We'll also get you qualified for a chance with a $500 fill-up, but right now.
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6: 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Right now on eastbound 435, it is all jammed up. From Covira Road all the way to 103rd Street on the Missouri side, eastbound I-70 is totally stop and go. From 18th Street all the way out to Van Brunt Boulevard, northbound 169. Even downtown, heavy from Richards Road all the way up to 9 Highway. Looks like northbound 35, pretty heavy leaving downtown as well. Crossing the Kit Von Bridge on northbound I-35 up to Bedford Avenue. Northbound 35 also heavy coming into downtown, hitting the brakes at Cambridge Circle. 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
17: Extreme heat warning in effect till Friday evening at 8 p.m. So take those precautions while you are outside during this week. Expecting a low of 81 for tonight. Right now, you are looking at 96 over the Grandview Triangle.
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0: X, Jagged Edge right there. Let's Get Married remix here on your Tuesday edition of the Playmaker Show. Appreciate you hanging out with me, man. It is getting hotter outside. It feels like if you're outside, drink those fluids, get that water in your life, man. And yeah, stay cool if you can. Find that shade, all that good stuff. Extreme heat warning in effect till, I believe, 8 p.m. Friday night, man. So we got a hot week for the rest of the week, all right? So make sure you had that water with you on deck. Make sure you got Javino 3 Jams with you on deck as well. Coming up, we got more jams on the way from Tim's. We also got some Drake on the way for you, Chris Brown, too. And in Kansas residents, your voice matters. The deadline to register to vote or to update your voter registration for the November 3rd election is coming up October 13th. Check with your local election office for the latest information. 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
2: 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Playmaker, we have one accident out here right now. Left lane blocked on southbound 435. Right about Bannister Road, you're backed up to 87th Street. Stop and go traffic continues on the Missouri side, eastbound I-70 between 18th and Van Brunt Boulevard, northbound 169. Still heavy from the Buck O'Neill Bridge all the way up to 9 Highway, northbound 35. Heavy from the downtown loop up to Bedford. And it's looking pretty slow right now on southbound I-49 from 140th down to 163rd. Introducing the KFC $10 Bucket of the Day Deal. 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

0: popping down three jams, Kansas City's number one for hip-hop, R&B, and throwbacks right there. We're next to close here on your Tuesday edition of the Playmaker Show. We're getting closer to school, and since we're getting closer to school, how about Kansas City Public School students will have a way to track their transportation for the kiddos. There is a Zoom, I'm assuming it's Zoom, Z-U-M app. Parents at Tuesday's open enrollment for the district said the app allows them to track their kids' buses in real time. So this is really cool. If you need that in your life, make sure you check out the Zoom app, Z-U-M. Now, the Director of Transportation for Kansas City Public Schools, Anthony Smiley, said it has solved issues they faced in the past. Quote, "It was no secret prior to that, you know, we had issues with driver availability, running routes consistently, providing families with confidence knowing that their students are being transported safely in the most efficient manner is stellar," end quote. All right, now we know KCPS said his students' first day back is coming up on August 24th. Man, salute to the kiddos getting ready for back to school. And while you're getting back to school, Hoppin' the Three Jams is putting gas in your ride with a $500 fill-up. 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Win the $500 fill-up and ride with Hoppin' the Three Jams. Whoop Jams coming up on the way from B2K, French Montana, and Max B. And I got Brent Fayez coming up as we got your last check on traffic.
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2: 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Playmaker, we have one accident out there. It's on the ramp from Van Brunt onto eastbound I-70, adding to the slow stuff already on eastbound I-70. You're backed up all the way through the Jackson Curve, and we have slow traffic headed into downtown on northbound I-35 from Southwest Trafficway up to the downtown loop, and eastbound 435 heavy from Warnell all the way through the Grandview Triangle. 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

0: Capital 3 Jams, Kansas City's number one for hip-hop, R&B, and throwbacks right there with Young Miami Spin Dad here on your Tuesday edition of the Playmaker Show. 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Just tap Capital 3 Jams. We got more jams coming up on the way from Kehlani. We got The Baby coming up. Lotto on the way with Glorillaz. We got the Night Jam coming up with my man B-Dub, a.k.a. Barry White, man. Make sure you listen up for your chance to qualify to win that $500 fill-up. And I believe he has some Kansas City Summerfest tickets that's going down at 1VP Restaurant Line this weekend. So make sure you listen up for your chance, man. Right here on your station number one for hip-hop, R&B, and throwback. Capital 3 Jams. Peace, baby. And stay cool.
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0: Here's the deal. The government is over $38 trillion in debt, which means the IRS is not slowing down, and the tax code is complex and unforgiving. So it's not surprising if you're one of the millions of Americans that owe back taxes to the IRS. 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
6: Hey, KC. I thought the prayers go to the family and friends of the individual lost to violence overnight near the 5600 block of East 28th Street in Kansas City, Missouri. According to reports, at approximately 10:30 yesterday evening, police were called to a residence where an adult male was found suffering from apparent gunshot wounds. He was transferred to a local hospital where he later died from his wounds. If anyone has information pertaining to the senseless violent crime, you're encouraged to call the tips hotline at 816-474-TIPS. Remember, there's up to a $25,000 reward for information that leads to an arrest, and you have the option of remaining anonymous. For those who suffer the loss of a loved one or violence, please know the ad hoc is here to walk down the path to find both healing and justice. Our number is 816-753-1111. As always, Kansas City, remember, it takes all of us to create a safe community. 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
2: 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How you pull up? How you pull up? I pull up,
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